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Different tastes in music. Makes no difference what you like. If you want it, we got it. Right here.

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0: Hey, it's Shawn Michaels, and get ready for this weekend's two-hour time travel trip as we head back to relive some of the biggest classic Christian hits of the past. And this week, we'll chat with Scott Crepane, Rebecca St. James, and Joy Williams. 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
1: Es endet mit einem 16-Hour und dann sind es nur mit einem 19-Hour. Denkt an den Wanderpnöen von O bis O, von Oktober bis Ostern, an natürlich je nach Wetterkonditionen. 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

And I touched your face, narcotic mindful lace, Mary Jane. And I called your name like an addicted to cocaine, calls all the stuff

And now, a song from the charts. New music, new hits every day. 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